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5: 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After Dark with S&M Diesel. We get dirty so you don't have to. 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

0: Responded immediately to the scene Thursday night after reports of a man calling for help in the middle of the pond. Witnesses say he disappeared beneath the water and did not resurface. Search crews spent Thursday evening looking, but his body wasn't recovered until Friday morning. Lacombe police are investigating the theft of over $2,000 worth of power tools from a locked trailer parked in the 5600 block of 50th Ave. Police say Husqvarna tools, including a chainsaw, weed trimmer, and leaf blower, were stolen somewhere between July 16th and 19th, and anyone with information is asked to contact Lacombe police or Crime Stoppers. Aviation fans are set for a big weekend as the Red Deer Regional Air Show takes flight. Friday's Glow Night kicks things off, followed by full air shows Saturday and Sunday, featuring the Snowbirds Farewell Tour, the CF-18 Hornet Demonstration, and the Skyhawks. Organizers are reminding attendees that tickets must be purchased in advance and will not be available at the door. Free swimming lessons are now available for children across Central Alberta through a new nonprofit called Swimming for All, founded by high school student Noor Nagam. The program offers Sunday morning lessons at Berman University in Lacombe for children ages 4 to 16, and Nagam explains that she began Swimming for All to break financial barriers.
1: There really is a discrepancy between those that can afford to send their children to swim lessons and those that really aren't able to.
0: The nonprofit is partnering with Berman University and Lacombe FCSS to make the program possible. And happening in the community this afternoon, there is a pop-up trivia hour at the Eckville Municipal Library from 1 to 2 p.m. for kids ages 6 to 13. And tonight in Lacombe is Music in the Park at the Lacombe Memorial Center. Don't miss a beat. Stream us anywhere. Download our Central Alberta online app. In other headlines, Prime Minister Carney says he's spoken to President Trump after Monday's tariffs announcement and the two leaders have agreed to ramp up trade discussions. Meanwhile, convoy leader Tamara Litch, who is on house arrest, is asking the court's permission to go on a Caribbean cruise and visit the White House. And a series of 13 new graphic images are being required to be printed on cigarette packages across Canada come August 1st by Health Canada, who's aiming to reduce tobacco use to less than 5% by 2035. Taking a look at sports, the Jays lost to the Rays 12-2, but face them again at 5 o'clock. And the 2026 Commonwealth Games in Glasgow begin tomorrow, with Team Canada looking for the podium. For more local sports, head to centralalbertaonline.com.
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4: We're expecting a mixture of sun and cloud today. Widespread smoke and a high of 28. Partly cloudy tonight, low down to 12. Mainly sunny tomorrow and Friday with a high of 29. Sunshine and 28 on Saturday. Sunny and 24 on Sunday. For 24/7 weather updates, stream the Window Masters Red Deer online player at centralalbertaonline.com.
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0: Sunny 94, good morning. It's Tank and Aaron. 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We're looking to pay bills. We're looking to pay it forward. And last week, we were so proud to help out the mustard seed in Red Deer.
1: Yeah, it was getting hot, so we brought them some much-needed water.
0: Yeah, we brought several cases of water, and they're still looking for donations because this week we're looking at temperatures in upper 20s, low 30s. 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
1: Yeah, and it'll save some lives, keep people hydrated, and get them through the summer.
0: Contact the mustard seed, and if you haven't yet seen our video from last week, you'll find it on the Sunny 94 Facebook page. 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

0: Sunny 94, good morning. It's Tank, it's Aaron. We are home of Duck Duck Jeep with your Alberta Jeep dealers. And every single weekday, we play the cue to text. And a lot of times, people are texting the wrong words.
1: Oh, what words are you getting?
0: Keep.
1: Yep.
0: Deep. Geese is really popular at the moment.
1: Really?
0: It's Duck Duck Jeep. And when you hear the cue to text, you text the word Jeep. Can you spell it for us, please?
1: J-E-E-P.
0: Right on. And then you text it to 403-782-4413. That gets you in the draw to possibly win a pair of tickets to Callaway Park and get in to win that $55,000 Jeep Cherokee that we're going to give away in September. September is only 2 months away.
1: I know. I can't wait.
0: I can't believe that we're already more than halfway through July.
1: Yeah, it goes quick, doesn't it?
0: CentralAlbertaOnline.com. You can enter there as well. Duck Duck Jeep with the Alberta Jeep dealers and Sunny 94.
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1: Fog patches in the region, then sunny with a high of 28. 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Pinoca RCMP are investigating after a 62-year-old man drowned at Centennial Pond.

0: Emergency crews were called Thursday evening after receiving reports of a person in distress in the water. Despite an immediate search, the man could not be located until search and rescue crews recovered his body the following morning, and the victim has been identified as a resident of Ponoka. Lacombe police are investigating the theft of over $2,000 worth of power tools from a locked trailer. The theft happened in the 5600 block of 50th Ave, somewhere between July 16th and 19th, where suspects forced their way into an enclosed trailer and stole several Husqvarna tools, including a chainsaw, weed trimmer, and leaf blower. And anyone with information is asked to contact Lacombe police or Crime Stoppers. A high school student is helping remove financial barriers to swimming lessons. Noor Nagam has launched the nonprofit program called Swimming for All, offering free swimming classes for kids ages 4 to 16 every Sunday at Berman University in Lacombe. And Nagam explains who qualifies for the lessons.
1: So this is 100% for free, as long as you meet the low-income cutoff for Canada, and that can be checked out on our website.
0: The program serves families across central Alberta. The Red Deer Regional Air Show returns starting this Friday at the Red Deer Regional Airport. The weekend begins with Glow Night featuring food trucks, live music, and a balloon glow before 2 days of flying demonstrations. Highlights will include the Canadian Forces Snowbirds, the CF-18 demo team, and the Skyhawks parachute team. And advance tickets are required as none will be available at the door. And happening in the community, tonight Innisfail Town Council will host an open house at the Innisfail Library Learning Center from 5:30 to 7:30. And tomorrow in Lacombe, the Mary C. Moore Public Library hosts Adult Craft Night from 6:30 to 8:30 to make bookmarks. Just register with the library to take part. Stay ahead with vital alerts and breaking news. Download our Central Alberta online app. In other news, Canadian government officials will no longer be celebrating the opening of the Gordie Howe International Bridge with American representatives at this week's ribbon-cutting event after President Trump threatened steep new tariffs on Canada. Meanwhile, the premiers of 9 provinces announced yesterday that they're removing major barriers to interprovincial sales of alcohol. And Tuesday marked 6 full days of searching for 11-year-old Parker, who disappeared from his Calgary day home, and now police are releasing new details about their investigation. Taking a look at sports, the Jays lost to the Rays 12-2, but face them again at 5 o'clock. And the 2026 Commonwealth Games in Glasgow begin tomorrow, with Team Canada looking for the podium. For more local sports, head to centralalbertaonline.com.
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4: We're expecting a mixture of sun and cloud today, widespread smoke and a high of 28. Partly cloudy tonight, low down to 12. Mainly sunny tomorrow and Friday with a high of 29. Sunshine and 28 on Saturday, sunny and 24 on Sunday. For 24/7 weather updates, stream the Window Masters Red Deer online player at centralalbertaonline.com.
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0: Sunny 94, good morning. It's Tank Montana. Hope you're having a fantastic Wednesday. Wings Wednesday. Always get excited about Wings Wednesday. And coming up after 7 o'clock, it's your Mr. Mike's Sylvan Lake Question of the Day. They do a great Wings Wednesday. Visit Yash and his staff, and you could get into win a $25 gift card. And today it's all about a very, very famous place that I haven't been to in about 30 years. It's a capital city. You can go skiing at this place. There's so many things to see. You need to take a ferry to get there, or you can fly there. You can't drive there. I guess you could swim. Where are we talking about? Have you been there recently? Have you ever been there? We'll find out after 7 here on Sunny.
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0: Sunny 94, good morning. It's Tank Montana, the Sunrise Show. 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Rock or recline with Sims Furniture in Red Deer. Which song will Adam be playing today just after 5 o'clock? Because today we can rock with Boston. Or recline with Gordon Lightfoot.
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3: A number of seed companies have crop plots at Ag in Motion this week to showcase new varieties to farmers. Todd Hira is SeaCan's Western Business Manager and talked about the new wheat varieties that launched this year being showcased at the show.
4: So the first is AAC West King, developed by Ag Canada and Swift Current. Very strong straw. We see it as an AAC brand and replacement. And so stronger straw, higher yield, improved grade retention. The other product is AAC Stoughton VB, which we see as an upgrade over products like AAC Starbuck VB and AAC Wheatland VB. So a bit of a yield bump, has an MR rating to Fusarium, and stronger straw. Maybe not quite as strong as AAC Wheatland, but stronger than AAC Starbuck. And then the last product is kind of a unique one because it's got a dual insect protection. It's AAC Oakman VB. VB indicates it's a varietal blend, so it has midge tolerance protection, but it is also solid stem. So it is our first big CWRS variety that has protection to softlap.
3: At Ag in Motion, SeaCan has a one-acre plot featuring over 60 varieties of wheat, oats, barley, flax, lentils, and peas. Ag in Motion continues today and tomorrow near Langham, Saskatchewan. For Golden West, I'm Chris Sumner.
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0: say Husqvarna tools, including a chainsaw, weed trimmer, and leaf blower, were stolen somewhere between July 16th and 19th, and anyone with information is asked to contact Lacombe Police or Crime Stoppers. Aviation fans are set for a big weekend as the Red Deer Regional Air Show takes flight. Friday's Glow Night kicks things off, followed by full air shows Saturday and Sunday, featuring the Snowbirds Farewell Tour, the CF-18 Hornet Demonstration, and the Skyhawks. Organizers are reminding attendees that tickets must be purchased in advance and will not be available at the door. Free swimming lessons are now available for children across central Alberta through a new nonprofit called Swimming for All, founded by high school student Noor Nagam. The program offers Sunday morning lessons at Berman University in Lacombe for children ages 4 to 16, and Nagam explains that she began Swimming for All to break financial barriers.
1: There really is a discrepancy between those that can afford to send their children to swim lessons and those that really aren't able to.
0: The nonprofit is partnering with Berman University and Lacombe FCSS to make the program possible. And happening in the community this afternoon, there is a pop-up trivia hour at the Eckville Municipal Library from 1 to 2 p.m. for kids ages 6 to 13. And tonight in Lacombe is Music in the Park at the Lacombe Memorial Center. Don't miss a beat. Stream us anywhere. Download our Central Alberta online app. In other headlines, Prime Minister Carney says he's spoken to President Trump after Monday's tariffs announcement, and the two leaders have agreed to ramp up trade discussions. Meanwhile, convoy leader Tamara Litch, who is on house arrest, is asking the court's permission to go on a Caribbean cruise and visit the White House. And a series of 13 new graphic images are being required to be printed on cigarette packages across Canada come August 1st by Health Canada, who's aiming to reduce tobacco use to less than 5% by 2035. Taking a look at sports, the Jays lost to the Rays 12-2, but face them again at 5 o'clock. And the 2026 Commonwealth Games in Glasgow begin tomorrow, with Team Canada looking for the podium. For more local sports, head to centralalbertaonline.com.
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7: We're expecting a mixture of sun and cloud today, widespread smoke and a high of 28. Partly cloudy tonight, low down to 12. Mainly sunny tomorrow and Friday with a high of 29. Sunshine and 28 on Saturday, sunny and 24 on Sunday. For 24/7 weather updates, stream the Windowmasters Red Deer online player at centralalbertaonline.com.
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0: Sunny 94, good Wings Wednesday morning to you. It's Tang, it's Aaron, a $25 gift card to Mr. Mike's and Sylvan. You could be next Monday's winner and then use it for their wing night. Your question today, have you ever been to Victoria, the island?
1: Yes, I have. I love the island.
0: When's the last time you've been there?
1: Ooh, maybe 12 years ago?
0: I haven't been to the island in probably 30 years.
1: Oh.
0: I grew up in Richmond, BC. We used to go on a lot of field trips to Victoria, take the ferry. It was always great. And I've been wanting to get back to the island. I've had friends who have visited there recently. They absolutely love visiting Tofino and Souk, Shemanis, Nanaimo, Courtney. Beautiful places.
1: I was going to say, Courtney better be on that list because I like Courtney and Comox.
0: Have you ever been to Victoria? 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

0: Sunny 94, good morning. It's Tank, it's Aaron, and summer is on the way. But of course, we get these foggy patches. We get this mist, which also looks like smoke because we are getting smoke. In the morning, you look outside and you're going, is that smoke or is that rain? What is going on?
1: Yeah, you usually will have to wait to smell it.
0: Is that what you do? You just stick your nose out the door and go, still not sure.
1: Well, if it smells like campfire, then it's smoke.
0: Highs in the upper 20s and low 30s heading into next week. Now, as we know, there's always slight chance of showers. There's always a chance of thunderstorms. But the temperatures are very summer-like. We wanted this.
1: Yeah, we waited a long time for this. And if the mosquitoes are still around, I don't care. I want the sun.
0: This is a pretty good week if someone's got this week off. Like, of course, the kids are on holidays. But if mom and dad or the grandparents are visiting, not a bad week going into the weekend with really nice temps.
1: Yeah, no, if you pick this week off, you pick the right one.
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2: Fog patches in the region, then sunny with a high of 28. 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Pinoca RCMP are investigating after a 62-year-old man drowned at Centennial Pond. Emergency crews were called Thursday evening after receiving reports of a person in distress in the water. Despite an immediate search,

0: Search, the man could not be located until search and rescue crews recovered his body the following morning, and the victim has been identified as a resident of Ponoka. Lacombe police are investigating the theft of over $2,000 worth of power tools from a locked trailer. The theft happened in the 5600 block of 50th Ave, somewhere between July 16th and 19th, where suspects forced their way into an enclosed trailer and stole several Husqvarna tools, including a chainsaw, weed trimmer, and leaf blower. And anyone with information is asked to contact Lacombe police or Crime Stoppers. A high school student is helping remove financial barriers to swimming lessons. Noor Nagam has launched the nonprofit program called Swimming for All, offering free swimming classes for kids ages 4 to 16 every Sunday at Berman University in Lacombe. And Nagam explains who qualifies for the lessons.
1: So this is 100% for free, as long as you meet the low-income cutoff for Canada, and that can be checked out on our website.
0: The program serves families across central Alberta. The Red Deer Regional Air Show returns starting this Friday at the Red Deer Regional Airport. The weekend begins with Glow Night, featuring food trucks, live music, and a balloon glow, before 2 days of flying demonstrations. Highlights will include the Canadian Forces Snowbirds, the CF-18 Demo Team, and the Skyhawks Parachute Team. And advance tickets are required, as none will be available at the door. And happening in the community, tonight Innisfail Town Council will host an open house at the Innisfail Library Learning Center from 5:30 to 7:30. And tomorrow in Lacombe, the Mary C. Moore Public Library hosts Adult Craft Night from 6:30 to 8:30 to make bookmarks. Just register with the library to take part. Stay ahead with vital alerts and breaking news. Download our Central Alberta online app. In other news, Canadian government officials will no longer be celebrating the opening of the Gordie Howe International Bridge with American representatives at this week's ribbon-cutting event after President Trump threatened steep new tariffs on Canada. Meanwhile, the premiers of 9 provinces announced yesterday that they're removing major barriers to interprovincial sales of alcohol. And Tuesday marked 6 full days of searching for 11-year-old Parker, who disappeared from his Calgary day home. And now police are releasing new details about their investigation. Taking a look at sports, the Jays lost to the Rays 12-2, but face them again at 5 o'clock. And the 2026 Commonwealth Games in Glasgow begin tomorrow, with Team Canada looking for the podium. For more local sports, head to centralalbertaonline.com.
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4: We're expecting a mixture of sun and cloud today. Widespread smoke and a high of 28. Partly cloudy tonight, low down to 12. Mainly sunny tomorrow and Friday with a high of 29. Sunshine and 28 on Saturday. Sunny and 24 on Sunday. For 24/7 weather updates, stream the Window Masters Red Deer online player at centralalbertaonline.com.
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0: 94. Good morning. It's Tank. It's Aaron. We are home of your workplace lunch with Eastside Eatery in the Comino. 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They were so excited about the soup and sandwiches they received.
1: And I bet you they enjoyed them too, because they are delicious.
0: 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And anywhere in Central Alberta, your business can be up to 10 employees. 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
1: Yeah, it does not take long.
0: 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So if your boss is going, what are you doing? You go, I'm entering this contest to get free lunch for us. He'll go, oh. Or she'll go, perfect.
1: Right? You won't get in trouble for that one.
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0: cattle, and bulls illied off, and then we're right into a nice load of feeder cattle. There's steers and heifers, and got some good cow-calf pairs with some more rolling in this morning on all classes. 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

0: Sunny 94. Good morning. It's Tank and Aaron, and what an exciting visit to Adrenaline Motors Gasoline Alley in Red Deer. Tyson and his team, the Sunny Cup winners 2026. He had the Carolina Hurricanes. Now, Tyson has been part of the Sunny Cup for years and years and years with Adrenaline Motors and Adrenaline Exotics. He finally got to hoist the cup in his showroom.
1: Yeah, it was like a huge celebration. It's like they won the cup themselves.
0: Exactly. The entire staff came running over, including Patrick and everyone. They were just so excited. They were drinking out of the Sunny Cup. It will be on display at Adrenaline Motors, Gasoline Alley in Red Deer. It's right across from the Farmer's Market. You can go check it out. And I'm sure you get a photo with the Sunny Cup and with Tyson and his team.
1: Exactly. I mean, then you got bragging rights that you touched the cup.
0: And you could touch the Lamborghini and the Porsche. Oh, they have a Maserati there that is absolutely gorgeous.
1: Ooh, maybe we should ask to test drive.
0: Check out the video right now of Tyson and his team hoisting the cup on the Sunny 94 Facebook page.
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0: Sunny 94 catching up with our great friend Eamon at Go Lake Golf Course this past weekend. 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Can you believe it, Eamon? 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
6: Yes, you know, Tank, you never think you're going to get to that 20th year. And, you know, it was an awesome weekend. Everybody had a great time. The pros do a fantastic job with us amateurs. And I really would like to thank everybody that participated in this tournament.
0: The volunteers and the sponsors each and every year, Eamon, you can't do it without them.
6: You know what, Tank? 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Because if you don't have volunteers and people to help you, this would never go. So thank you to everybody out there.
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1: Fog patches in the region, then sunny with a high of 28. 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A 62-year-old Pinoca man has died after going under the water at Centennial Pond. RCMP say officers, firefighters, and EMS responded immediately to the scene Thursday night after reports of a man calling for help in the middle of the pond. Witnesses say he disappeared beneath the water and did not resurface. Search crews spent Thursday evening looking, but his body wasn't recovered until Friday morning. Lacombe police are investigating the theft of over $2,000 worth of power tools from a locked trailer parked in the 5600 block of 50th Ave. Police say

0: Sunday, featuring the Snowbirds Farewell Tour, the CF-18 Hornet Demonstration, and the Skyhawks. Organizers are reminding attendees that tickets must be purchased in advance and will not be available at the door. Free swimming lessons are now available for children across central Alberta through a new nonprofit called Swimming for All, founded by high school student Noor Nagam. The program offers Sunday morning lessons at Berman University in Lacombe for children ages 4 to 16, and Nagam explains that she began Swimming for All to break financial barriers.
1: There really is a discrepancy between those that can afford to send their children to swim lessons and those that really aren't able to.
0: The nonprofit is partnering with Berman University and Lacombe FCSS to make the program possible. And happening in the community this afternoon, there is a pop-up trivia hour at the Eckville Municipal Library from 1 to 2 p.m. for kids ages 6 to 13. And tonight in Lacombe is Music in the Park at the Lacombe Memorial Center. Don't miss a beat. Stream us anywhere. Download our Central Alberta online app. In other headlines, Prime Minister Carney says he's spoken to President Trump after Monday's tariffs announcement, and the two leaders have agreed to ramp up trade discussions. Meanwhile, convoy leader Tamara Litch, who is on house arrest, is asking the court's permission to go on a Caribbean cruise and visit the White House. And a series of 13 new graphic images are being required to be printed on cigarette packages across Canada come August 1st by Health Canada, who's aiming to reduce tobacco use to less than 5% by 2035. Taking a look at sports, the Jays lost to the Rays 12-2, but face them again at 5 o'clock. And the 2026 Commonwealth Games in Glasgow begin tomorrow, with Team Canada looking for the podium. For more local sports, head to centralalbertaonline.com.
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5: We're expecting a mixture of sun and cloud today, widespread smoke, and a high of 28. Partly cloudy tonight, low down to 12. Mainly sunny tomorrow and Friday with a high of 29. Sunshine and 28 on Saturday. Sunny and 24 on Sunday. For 24/7 weather updates, stream the Window Masters Red Deer online player at centralalbertaonline.com.
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0: Sunny 94, good morning. 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And Crystal, what can you tell us that's happening in Stettler?
1: So on August 8th, we have something in Stettler called the Stettler Fest, and it's a street festival. 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

0: Sunny 94, good morning. It's Tank and Aaron. I know you're busy playing baseball, and I've been playing a lot of golf, but I've also found time to find some things to watch on TV. And it's sometimes hard. Like, you go into Netflix or Prime, and you'll scroll through like half an hour, and then you just end up watching something you've watched 20 times already.
1: Oh, exactly. I could spend probably 2 hours just watching trailers.
0: I watched Song Sung Blue, starring Hugh Jackman and Kate Hudson. It's about a Neil Diamond impersonator, or as he says, interpreter, based on a true story. Really, really good.
1: That does sound good. I'd be down with that. I like Neil Diamond.
0: Both Hugh Jackman and Kate Hudson do their own singing as well. And then you start going on Wikipedia going, is this true? Was that true? Did this happen? Did that happen? Really, really good movie.
1: And what else did you find to watch?
0: I watched a documentary on the Joplin, Missouri tornado back in 2011, one of the largest, most damaging tornadoes ever. 158 people dying in that. It's unbelievable. I've watched it 3 times now. The story.

0: stories of the people, including one guy who was actually sucked up to inside their tornado and lived.
1: I think I saw that one. He was in the convenience store, wasn't he?
0: Yeah, absolutely.
1: Yeah, that was good.
0: And he was tucked in a fetal position, and there they went, just zooming around and around. If you want to check out Song Sung Blue, very feel-good movie, or this documentary, very hard-hitting, but incredible how people survived. That tornado was a mile wide as it went straight down Main Street in Joplin, Missouri.
1: Yeah, that's pretty big.
0: Check it out. It's on Netflix.
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14: We're expecting a mixture of sun and cloud today, widespread smoke, and a high of 20.

0: 28. Partly cloudy tonight, low down to 12. Mainly sunny tomorrow and Friday with a high of 29. Sunshine and 28 on Saturday. Sunny and 24 on Sunday. For 24/7 weather updates, stream the Window Masters Red Deer online player at centralalbertaonline.com.
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0: from the Central Alberta Online Newsroom, a Sunny 94 news update. Pheasant Back Golf Course, Alberta's must-play hidden gem. Monday through Thursday, play 36 holes for the price of 18. Book up to 2 weeks in advance.
1: Fog patches in the region, then sunny with a high of 28. 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Pinoca RCMP are investigating after a 62-year-old man drowned at Centennial Pond. Emergency crews were called Thursday evening after receiving

0: other reports of a person in distress in the water. Despite an immediate search, the man could not be located until search and rescue crews recovered his body the following morning, and the victim has been identified as a resident of Ponoka. Lacombe police are investigating the theft of over $2,000 worth of power tools from a locked trailer. The theft happened in the 5600 block of 50th Ave, somewhere between July 16th and 19th, where suspects forced their way into an enclosed trailer and stole several Husqvarna tools, including a chainsaw, weed trimmer, and leaf blower. And anyone with information is asked to contact Lacombe police or Crime Stoppers. A high school student is helping remove financial barriers to swimming lessons. Noor Nagam has launched the nonprofit program called Swimming for All, offering free swimming classes for kids ages 4 to 16 every Sunday at Berman University in Lacombe. And Nagam explains who qualifies for the lessons.
1: So this is 100% for free, as long as you meet the low income cutoff for Canada, and that can be checked out on our website.
0: The program serves families across central Alberta. The Red Deer Regional Air Show returns starting this Friday at the Red Deer Regional Airport. The weekend begins with Glow Night featuring food trucks, live music, and a balloon glow before 2 days of flying demonstrations. Highlights will include the Canadian Forces Snowbirds, the CF-18 Demo Team, and the Skyhawks Parachute Team. And advance tickets are required as none will be available at the door. And happening in the community, tonight Innisfail Town Council will host an open house at the Innisfail Library Learning Center from 5:30 to 7:30. And tomorrow in Lacombe, the Mary C. Moore Public Library hosts Adult Craft Night from 6:30 to 8:30 to make bookmarks. Just register with the library to take part. Stay ahead with vital alerts and breaking news. Download our Central Alberta online app. In other news, Canadian government officials will no longer be celebrating the opening of the Gordie Howe International Bridge with American representatives at this week's ribbon-cutting event after President Trump threatened steep new tariffs on Canada. Meanwhile, the premiers of 9 provinces announced yesterday that they're removing major barriers to interprovincial sales of alcohol. And Tuesday marked 6 full days of searching for 11-year-old Parker, who disappeared from his Calgary day home. And now police are releasing new details about their investigation. Taking a look at sports, the Jays lost to the Rays 12-2, but face them again at 5 o'clock. And the 2026 Commonwealth Games in Glasgow begin tomorrow, with Team Canada looking for the podium. For more local sports, head to CentralAlbertaOnline.com.
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5: We're expecting a mixture of sun and cloud today, widespread smoke and a high of 28. Partly cloudy tonight, low down to 12. Mainly sunny tomorrow and Friday with a high of 29. Sunshine and 28 on Saturday, sunny and 24 on Sunday. For 24/7 weather updates, stream the Windowmasters Red Deer online player at CentralAlbertaOnline.com.
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0: Sunny 94. Good morning. It's Tank Montana. 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And one of the easiest ways to get in is every weekday, listen up for the cue to text. When you hear it, you text the word Jeep to 403-782-4413, and you're in that draw to win some tickets to Kellaway Park. And if you win those, you're also in to win that beautiful 2026 Jeep, which we'll give away in September from your Alberta Jeep dealers and Sunny 94.
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12: 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It's the perfect pairing of positions and potentials. 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
2: Fog patches in the region, then sunny with a high of 28. 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A 62-year-old Pinoca man has died after going under the water at Centennial Pond. RCMP say officers, firefighters, and EMS responded immediately to the scene Thursday night after reports of a man calling for help in the middle of the pond. Witnesses say he disappeared beneath the water and did not resurface. Search crews spent Thursday evening looking, but his body wasn't recovered until Friday morning. Lacombe police are investigating the theft of over $2,000 worth of power tools from a locked trailer parked in the 5600 block of 50th Ave. Police say Husqvarna tools, including a chainsaw, weed trimmer, and leaf blower, were stolen somewhere between July 16th and 19th, and anyone with information is asked to contact Lacombe police or Crime Stoppers. Aviation fans are set for a big weekend as the Red Deer Regional Air Show takes flight. Friday's Glow Night kicks things off, followed by full air shows Saturday and Sunday. Featuring the Snowbirds Farewell Tour, the

0: financial barriers.
1: There really is a discrepancy between those that can afford to send their children to swim lessons and those that really aren't able to.
0: The nonprofit is partnering with Berman University and Lacombe FCSS to make the program possible. And happening in the community this afternoon, there is a pop-up trivia hour at the Eckville Municipal Library from 1 to 2 p.m. for kids ages 6 to 13. And tonight in Lacombe is Music in the Park at the Lacombe Memorial Center. Don't miss a beat. Stream us anywhere. Download our Central Alberta online app. In other headlines, Prime Minister Carney says he's spoken to President Trump after Monday's tariffs announcement and the two leaders have agreed to ramp up trade discussions. Meanwhile, convoy leader Tamara Litch, who is on house arrest, is asking the court's permission to go on a Caribbean cruise and visit the White House. And a series of 13 new graphic images are being required to be printed on cigarette packages across Canada come August 1st by Health Canada, who's aiming to reduce tobacco use to less than 5% by 2035. Taking a look at sports, the Jays lost to the Rays 12-2, but face them again at 5 o'clock. And the 2026 Commonwealth Games in Glasgow begin tomorrow, with Team Canada looking for the podium. For more local sports, head to CentralAlbertaOnline.com.
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4: We're expecting a mixture of sun and cloud today. Widespread smoke and a high of 28. Partly cloudy tonight, low down to 12. Mainly sunny tomorrow and Friday with a high of 29. Sunshine and 28 on Saturday. Sunny and 24 on Sunday. For 24/7 weather updates, stream the Windowmasters Red Deer online player at CentralAlbertaOnline.com.
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0: morning. It's Tank and Aaron. You know, not so long ago, we wrapped up Sunny Cup 2026 and this week delivered it to Tyson, the winning manager at Adrenaline Motors Gasoline Alley in Red Deer. Tyson has been part of the Sunny Cup every single year. It's gotten close to winning. First time winning thanks to the Carolina Hurricanes. He was so excited to be lifting up that cup with his staff at Adrenaline Motors.
1: Yeah, they were doing laps around the showroom, almost like the players do laps around the rink.
0: They were drinking chocolate milk out of it as well.
1: I don't think that'd be my first choice.
0: And then they took it for a ride in one of their Lamborghinis.
1: Oh, top down.
0: Check out the video right now of Tyson and his team being presented with the Sunny Cup at Adrenaline Motors. If you're in Gasoline Alley and you want to go get a photo with the cup, you can do so. And the video right now on the Sunny 94 Facebook page.
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0: Sunny 94, good Wings Wednesday morning to you. It's Tang, it's Aaron, a $25 gift card to Mr. Mike's and Sylvan. You could be next Monday's winner and then use it for their wing night. Your question today, have you ever been to Victoria, the island?
1: Yes, I have. I love the island.
0: When's the last time you've been there?
1: Ooh, maybe 12 years ago?
0: I haven't been to the island in probably 30 years.
1: Oh.
0: I grew up in Richmond, BC. We used to go on a lot of field trips to Victoria, take the ferry. It was always great. And I've been wanting to get back to the island. I've had friends who have visited there recently. They absolutely love visiting Tofino and Souk, Chemainus, Nanaimo, Courtney. Beautiful places.
1: I was going to say, Courtney better be on that list because I like Courtney and Comox.
0: Have you ever been to Victoria? That's your question of the day with Mr. Mikes and Sylvan on the Sunny 94 Facebook page.
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0: 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It's Tank Montana, the Sunrise Show. 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Rock or recline with Sims Furniture in Red Deer. 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Or recline with Gordon Lightfoot.
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0: 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Every day this week, just for fun, we are playing Name That Flick, and so many of you got yesterday's movie correct. It was The Blues Brothers, including Sarah and Robin, as well as Andrew and Hank, Mark and Pat, and Dave as well. Thank you so much for taking part each and every day. Can you name this flick?
1: Lieutenant Dan, what are you doing here?
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0: Was that just way too easy? 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

0: Sunny 94, the midday show with L.A. Carpet and Tile, Highway 2A in Lacombe. Good morning, it's Tank Montana. And all this week, just for fun, we are playing Name That Flick.
1: Lieutenant Dan, what are you doing here?
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1: But you ain't got no legs, Lieutenant Dan.
2: Yes, I know that.
0: You'll have to agree, one of the greatest movies of all time. I saw a bit of it the other day. It was on one of the cable channels. Tom Hanks and the incredible Forrest Gump. Thank you once again for all your answers and so many of you getting it correct. We'll do it again tomorrow morning, just after 10. We'll play Name That Flick here on Sunny.
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16: We're expecting a mixture of sun and cloud today. Widespread smoke and a high of 28. Partly cloudy tonight, low down to 12. Mainly sunny tomorrow and Friday with a high of 29. Sunshine and 28 on Saturday. Sunny and 24 on Sunday. For 24/7 weather updates, stream the WindowMasters Red Deer online player at CentralAlbertaOnline.com.

Good morning. It's Tank, it's Aaron, and summer is on the way. But of course, we get these foggy patches. We get this mist, which also looks like smoke because we are getting smoke. In the morning, you look outside and you're going, is that smoke?

0: That rain, what is going on?
1: Yeah, you usually will have to wait to smell it.
0: Is that what you do? You just stick your nose out the door and go, still not sure.
1: Well, if it smells like campfire, then it's smoke.
0: Highs in the upper 20s and low 30s heading into next week. Now, as we know, there's always slight chance of showers. There's always a chance of thunderstorms, but the temperatures are very summer-like. We wanted this.
1: Yeah, we waited a long time for this, and if the mosquitoes are still around, I don't care. I want the sun.
0: This is a pretty good week if someone's got this week off. Like, of course, the kids are on holidays, but if mom and dad or the grandparents are visiting, not a bad week going into the weekend with really nice temps.
1: Yeah, no, if you pick this week off, you pick the right one.
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0: Sunny 94, good morning. It's Tank and Aaron. 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We're looking to pay it forward. And last week, we were so proud to help out the mustard seed in Red Deer.
1: Yeah, it was getting hot, so we brought them some much-needed water.
0: Yeah, we brought several cases of water, and they're still looking for donations because this week we're looking at temperatures in upper 20s, low 30s. 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
1: Yeah, and it'll save some lives, keep people hydrated, and get them through the summer.
0: Contact the mustard seed, and if you haven't yet seen our video from last week, you'll find it on the Sunny 94 Facebook page. And thanks so much each and every week to the Scottsville Auto Group for their Feel Good Fridays on Sunny 94.
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0: Sunday 94, good morning. It's Tank, it's Aaron. We are home of your workplace lunch with Eastside Eatery in the Comino. 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They were so excited about the soup and sandwiches they received.
1: And I bet you they enjoyed them too, because they are delicious.
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0: Not at all. So if your boss is going, what are you doing? You go, I'm entering this contest to get free lunch for us. 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Or she'll go, perfect.
1: Right? 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
3: We're expecting a mixture of sun and cloud today. Widespread smoke and a high of 28. Partly cloudy tonight, low down to 12. Mainly sunny tomorrow and Friday with a high of 29. Sunshine and 28 on Saturday. Sunny and 24 on Sunday. For 24/7 weather updates, stream the Window Masters Red Deer online player at centralalbertaonline.com.

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0: 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Good morning, it's Tank Montana with your Rock and Roll Show Classic. 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This song was released in 1964. It would be recorded at the original Sam C. Phillips Recording Studio on Madison Avenue in Memphis, which would become the very famous Sun Studios. The song would sell 3 million copies and would hit number 2 on the Billboard charts. It's Sam the Sham and the Pharaohs and Woolly Bully. 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

0: 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Or recline with Gordon Lightfoot.
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0: 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Hope you're having a fantastic Wednesday. Your chance to get in to win a $25 gift card to Mr. Mike's in Sylvan with our question of the day. That question today is, have you ever been to Victoria, Vancouver Island?
1: Yes, I have. I love the island.
2: When's the last time you've been there?
1: Ooh, maybe 12 years ago?
0: I haven't been to the island in probably 30 years.
1: Oh.
0: I grew up in Richmond, BC. We used to go on a lot of field trips to Victoria, take the ferry. It was always great. And I've been wanting to get back to the island. I've had friends who have visited there recently. They absolutely love visiting Tofino and Souk, Chemainus, Nanaimo, Courtney. Beautiful places.
1: I was going to say, Courtney better be on that list because I like Courtney and Comox.
0: Have you ever been to Victoria? That's your question of the day with Mr. Mike and Sylvan on the Sunny 94 Facebook page.
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4: Various seed companies have crop plots this week at Ag in Motion, showcasing new varieties to farmers. Todd Hira is SeaCan's Western Business Manager. He spoke with us about the barley varieties at their test plot at the show, both malting and feed.
5: Our lead malting varieties are products like CDC Churchill and CDC Fraser. Both of them are moving up in the acceptance and are great improvements over a variety like CDC Copeland. So a really nice step forward there. And then we have a number of really strong performing feed varieties. So everybody's familiar with CDC Austinson. We have relatively new CDC Durango, which is available for, this is its second year in the marketplace. And we have a new one coming called CDC Dillinger, which performs well under drier conditions.
4: At Ag in Motion, SeaCan has a 1 acre plot featuring over 60 varieties of wheat, oats, barley, flax, lentils, and peas. Ag in Motion continues today and tomorrow near Langham, Saskatchewan. For Golden West, I'm Chris Sumner.
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2: A mix of sun and cloud with smoke and a high of 28. I'm Josiah Navratil with your local news, streaming now through the Central Alberta Online app. A report from the Northern Tornadoes Project has confirmed that two EF2 tornadoes touched down near Rocky Mountain House on Saturday evening. Both reached estimated peak wind speeds of 190 kilometers an hour, damaging homes, vehicles, and hundreds of trees. The first tornado traveled more than 7 kilometers, while the second tracked 10.6 kilometers. No people were injured, although two animals were hurt. In Ponoka, a 62-year-old man has died after going underwater at Centennial Pond. RCMP say officers, firefighters, and EMS responded immediately to the scene on Thursday night after reports of a man calling for help. Witnesses say he disappeared beneath the water and did not resurface. Search crews recovered his body on Friday morning. Meanwhile, some of Canada's top bull riders are coming to Lacombe this Saturday for the 6th annual Lacombe Pro Bull Riding event at the Ag Grounds. The PBR Canada-sanctioned competition features professional riders taking on top bucking bulls, followed by a 9:30 p.m. performance from country artist Cole Malone. Organizers are expecting another sold-out crowd. Sticking in the city, a new seasonal exhibit is open at the Lacombe Museum. The Lacombe Through the Years exhibit will feature a historical timeline alongside information on local attractions, museums, and tourism sites. Museum curator Brittany Carrick says the exhibit will run all summer and aims to connect local history with tourism.
3: I hope that people come and check it out. It's a little bit different than what we've been doing lately, so I think that everyone will be interested.
2: The exhibit runs until September 10th. And happening in the community, tonight, Innisfail Town Council is hosting an open house at the Innisfail Library Learning Center from 5:30 to 7:30. And Lacombe County has nominations open for their 2026 Farm Family of the Year. Stream us anytime and anywhere. Download our Central Alberta online app. In other news, Canadian government officials will no longer be celebrating the opening of the Gordie Howe International Bridge with American representatives after President Trump threatened steep new tariffs for Canada. Meanwhile, First Nations chiefs are calling for a public inquiry into the Ontario government's wildfire response. And a series of 13 new graphic images are being required to be printed on cigarette packages across Canada come August 1st by Health Canada. Taking a look at sports, in baseball, the Jays face the Rays at 5 p.m., and the Sylvan Lake Gulls visit the Fort McMurray Giants at 7:05. Going overseas, the 2020

0: 26 Commonwealth Games begin in Glasgow tomorrow, with Team Canada looking for the podium. 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
2: A mix of sun and cloud for this afternoon. The odd shower as we head into the evening with a risk of a thunderstorm. It's still smoky and a high of 28. Clearing off late this evening with a low of 12. Mainly sunny for tomorrow, a high of 29. Sunshine as well for Friday, Saturday, and Sunday with highs of 29, 28, and 24. 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
13: A mix of sun and cloud for this afternoon. The odd shower as we head into the evening with a risk of a thunderstorm. It's still smoky and a high of 28. Clearing off late this evening with a low of 12. Mainly sunny for tomorrow, a high of 29. Sunshine as well for Friday, Saturday, and Sunday with highs of 29, 28, and 24. 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

0: More music, more memories. It is Sunny 94. Good afternoon. My name is Adam Hamilton. Happy to have you with me on this Wednesday afternoon, halfway through the week. It's time for your question of the day for today. Your chance at a $25 gift card for Mr. Mike's Steakhouse Casual in Sylvan Lake. Today's question is this. Have you ever been to Victoria? Yes, I have. I've spent a little bit of time there. Only one true visit to Victoria. It was the first time I went to Vancouver Island, probably about 10 or 15 years ago. I am actually flying into Victoria this fall as we make our way to meet our new grandson who lives with his mom and dad and his big brother in Ladysmith, BC. So we'll be flying down there and then driving up to Ladysmith. But as far as touring around Victoria, I really have only toured Victoria once, but have been there a few times flying in. How about you? Have you ever been to Victoria? Let us know on our Lacombe Ford Talk and Text line at 403-782-4413 or on our Sunny 94 Facebook page, and you could be the winner of a $25 gift card from Mr. Mike's Steakhouse Casual in Sylvan Lake.
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12: A mix of sun and cloud for this afternoon. The odd shower as we head into the evening with a risk of a thunderstorm. It's still smoky and a high of 28. Clearing off late this evening with a low of 12. Mainly sunny for tomorrow, a high of 29. Sunshine as well for Friday, Saturday, and Sunday with highs of 29, 28, and 24. Get your latest weather forecast by streaming the Windowmasters Red Deer online player at centralalbertaonline.com and the Central Alberta online app.
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3: 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You're busy. We get it. So are we. Gathering news and telling stories about our community. Now, for busy folks like us, all the news of the day comes in one handy-dandy email. 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

Beast of Burden from the Stones. It's Sunday 94 in your midday show for LA Carpet and Tile on Highway 2A in Lacombe. Got your chance to win coming up on Friday with a $25 gift card from Hazard County Bar and Grill in Sylvan Lake up for grabs. It's the Hazard Happy Hour every Friday after 4. Just text the word Hazard anytime. You can do it right now. 403-782-4413. Include your first and last name as well for your chance to win. Sting on the way. First year Strange Events. 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

0: More music, more memories. It is Sunny 94, Wednesday afternoon. Adam Hamilton along with you. Big congratulations to our Sunny Cup winners for this year, with the Carolina Hurricanes getting it done for Adrenaline Motors in Red Deer. Tyson and his crew happy to receive the Sunny Cup yesterday. Tank Montana dropped it off for them yesterday, and you can find the video on our Sunny 94 Facebook page for that. They are super excited to get to keep the Sunny Cup until next year, and we're looking forward to that coming around. The 21st edition of the Sunny Cup coming your way next April. And a big thank you again to this year's sponsors, especially Boston Pizza in Pinoca and Lacombe, providing pizza for a year for Kathy Adrian's as a part of this year's Sunny Cup. We're looking forward to doing it all again next year.
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5: A mix of sun and cloud for this afternoon. The odd shower as we head into the evening with a risk of a thunderstorm. It's still smoky and a high of 28. Clearing off late this evening with a low of 12. Mainly sunny for tomorrow, a high of 29. Sunshine as well for Friday, Saturday, and Sunday with highs of 29, 28, and 24. 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

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The jitters on the way. First year's Neil Diamond and Forever in Blue Jeans. It's Sunny 94.

0: It's the music you grew up with. It's Sunny 94. It's Wednesday afternoon. My name is Adam Hamilton. Hope you're having a great day today. 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
4: A mix of sun and cloud for this afternoon. The odd shower as we head into the evening with a risk of a thunderstorm. It's still smoky and a high of 28. Clearing off late this evening with a low of 12. Mainly sunny for tomorrow, a high of 29. Sunshine as well for Friday, Saturday, and Sunday with highs of 29, 28, and 24. 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

0: 94.1 in Lacombe, the music you grew up with. 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
1: Partly cloudy tonight with a chance of showers, risk of a thunderstorm, and a low of 12. 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New findings show that two EF2 tornadoes struck near Rocky Mountain House on Saturday evening. The Northern Tornadoes Project says both tornadoes packed estimated winds of 190 kilometers an hour, leaving a trail of damage to homes, garages, and trees. The tornadoes traveled more than 18 kilometers combined, and despite the destruction, no injuries were reported, though two animals were hurt. In Ponoka, RCMP are investigating after a 62-year-old man drowned at Centennial Pond. Emergency crews were called Thursday evening after receiving reports of a person in distress in the water. Despite an immediate search, crews recovered his body the following morning. The victim has been identified as a resident of Ponoka. Meanwhile, the Lacombe Pro Bull Riding event bucks back into the city this Saturday. The PBR Canada sanctioned competition brings some of the country's best bull riders and bucking bulls to the Lacombe Ag Grounds, with live country music from Cole Malone following the action. Organizers are encouraging fans to buy tickets in advance for what's expected to be another packed event. And the 5th annual Soapbox Derby is returning to Stettler Fest on August 8th. Children ages 6 to 12 will race soapbox cars down Main Street, and this year's organizers are adding a new open class for ages 13 and above. Crystal Schuckberg is the volunteer coordinator with BGC Stettler Heartland Youth Center and tells us how kids can participate.
2: If they have never done it before, they can build a car, or we have cars here that they can sign their child up to use.
1: Registration is $25 and closes on Monday, with vehicle inspections set for July 30th. And happening in the community, Lacombe's Missioner House Museum has a walking tour starting at 4 p.m., and Lacombe County has nominations open for their 2026 Farm Family of the Year Award. In headlines, Canadian government officials will no longer be celebrating the opening of the Gordie Howe International Bridge with American representatives after President Trump threatened steep new tariffs on Canada. Meanwhile, Manitoba Premier Wab Kinew is open to a west-east pipeline being pitched by both the Alberta and Ontario premiers. And the teardown of Tumbler Ridge Secondary School in BC has started, where a mass shooting happened earlier this year. News on the go. Download the Central Alberta online app.
3: Taking a look at sports, the Toronto Blue Jays dropped another game last night to the Tampa Bay Rays, this time by a score of 12-2. That four-game series will continue tonight with game number 3 in Toronto. The Jays have lost 6 of their last 7. They will hit the road on Friday to start a 3-game series with the Boston Red Sox. In local baseball, the Sylvan Lake Gulls picked up a win last night against the Fort McMurray Giants, defeating them by a score of 8-6. They'll play them again tonight. Next game at home for the Gulls is this Friday, when they'll start a 6-game homestand, beginning with the Regina Red Sox. Over to the CFL, week number 8 gets underway tomorrow with Edmonton in Saskatchewan. Calgary is in Winnipeg on Friday. Saturday has Toronto in BC, and Hamilton is in Montreal on Sunday. And finally, in local football, the Central Alberta Buccaneers wrap up their regular season this Saturday at Setters Place at Great Chief Park in Red Deer with a matchup against the Peace Country Cowboys. The Bucs need a win to have a chance at the playoffs. That's a look at sports, local sports at our website, centralalbertaonline.com, and the Central Alberta Online app. We'll check your weather forecast next.
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3: A mix of sun and cloud for this afternoon. The odd shower as we head into the evening with a risk of a thunderstorm. It's still smoky and a high of 28. Clearing off late this evening with a low of 12. Mainly sunny for tomorrow, a high of 29. Sunshine as well for Friday, Saturday, and Sunday with highs of 29, 28, and 24. Get your latest weather forecast by streaming the Windowmasters Red Deer online player at centralalbertaonline.com and the Central Alberta online app.
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6: A mix of sun and cloud for this afternoon. The odd shower as we head into the evening with a risk of a thunderstorm. It's still smoky and a high of 28. Clearing off late this evening with a low of 12. Mainly sunny for tomorrow, a high of 29. Sunshine as well for Friday, Saturday, and Sunday with highs of 29, 28, and 24. Get your latest weather forecast by streaming the Windowmasters Red Deer online player at centralalbertaonline.com and the Central Alberta online app.
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First, here's the King and Way Down. It's Sunny 94.

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0: 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It is Sunny 94 and your ride home for Longhorn Industrial and Safety Supplies. And so far, it's looking like it's going to be a lovely evening for music in the park outdoors at the Echo Stage at the Lacombe Memorial Center. It is going to be the musical stylings of Juke tonight. They're a blues and rockabilly band that's going to get your toes tapping and maybe do a little dancing outside tonight. Bring your lawn chairs, bring your blankets, and have a great time this evening. Bug spray as well. If it happens to go sideways weather-wise, they'll move across the street to St. Andrew's United Church, but all indications are that it will be outdoors tonight. 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
0: A mix of sun and cloud for this afternoon. The odd shower as we head into the evening with a risk of a thunderstorm. It's still smoky and a high of 28. Clearing off late this evening with a low of 12. Mainly sunny for tomorrow, a high of 29. Sunshine as well for Friday, Saturday, and Sunday with highs of 29, 28, and 24. 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
2: Partly cloudy tonight with a chance of showers, risk of a thunderstorm and a low of 12. I'm Josiah Navratil with your local news, streaming now through the Central Alberta Online app. A report from the Northern Tornadoes Project has confirmed that two EF2 tornadoes touched down near Rocky Mountain House on Saturday evening. Both reached estimated peak wind speeds of 190 kilometers an hour, damaging homes, vehicles, and hundreds of trees. The first tornado traveled more than 7 kilometers, while the second tracked 10.6 kilometers. No people were injured, although two animals were hurt. In Ponoka, a 62-year-old man has died after going underwater at Centennial Pond. RCMP say officers, firefighters, and EMS responded immediately to the scene on Thursday night after reports of a man calling for help. Witnesses say he disappeared beneath the water and did not resurface. Search crews recovered his body on Friday morning. Meanwhile, some of Canada's top bull riders are coming to Lacombe this Saturday for the 6th annual Lacombe Pro Bull Riding event at the Ag Grounds. The PBR Canada sanctioned competition features professional riders taking on top bucking bulls, followed by a 9:30 p.m. performance from country artist Cole Malone. Organizers are expecting another sold-out crowd. Sticking in the city, a new seasonal exhibit is open at the Lacombe Museum. The Lacombe Through the Years exhibit will feature a historical timeline alongside information on local attractions, museums, and tourism sites. Museum curator Brittany Carrick says the exhibit will run all summer and aims to connect local history with tourism.
3: I hope that people come and check it out. It's a little bit different than what we've been doing lately, so I think that everyone will be interested.
2: The exhibit runs until September 10th. And happening in the community, tonight, Innisfail Town Council is hosting an open house at the Innisfail Library Learning Centre from 5:30 to 7:30. And Lacombe County has nominations open for their 2026 Farm Family of the Year. In other news, Canadian government officials will no longer be celebrating the opening of the Gordie Howe International Bridge with American representatives after President Trump threatened steep new tariffs for Canada. Meanwhile, First Nations chiefs are calling for a public inquiry into the Ontario government's wildfire response. And a series of 13 new graphic images are being required to be printed on cigarette packages across Canada come August 1st by Health Canada. Stream us anytime and anywhere. 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
4: Taking a look at sports, the Toronto Blue Jays dropped another game last night to the Tampa Bay Rays, this time by a score of 12-2. That four-game series will continue tonight with game number 3 in Toronto. The Jays have lost 6 of their last 7. They will hit the road on Friday to start a 3-game series with the Boston Red Sox. In local baseball, the Sylvan Lake Gulls picked up a win last night against the Fort McMurray Giants, defeating them by a score of 8-6. They'll play them again tonight. Next game at home for the Gulls is this Friday when they'll start a 6-game homestand, beginning with the Regina Red Sox. Over to the CFL, week number 8 gets underway tomorrow with Edmonton in Saskatchewan. Calgary is in Winnipeg on Friday. Saturday has Toronto in BC, and Hamilton is in Montreal on Sunday. And finally, in local football, the Central Alberta Buccaneers wrap up their regular season this Saturday at Setters Place at Great Chief Park in Red Deer with a matchup against the Peace Country Cowboys. The Bucs need a win to have a chance at the playoffs. That's a look at sports, local sports at our website, centralalbertaonline.com, and the Central Alberta Online app. We'll check your weather forecast next.
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4: A mix of sun and cloud for this afternoon. The odd shower as we head into the evening with a risk of a thunderstorm. It's still smoky and a high of 28. Clearing off late this evening with a low of 12. Mainly sunny for tomorrow, a high of 29. Sunshine as well for Friday, Saturday, and Sunday with highs of 29, 28, and 24. Get your latest weather forecast by streaming the Windowmasters Red Deer online player at centralalbertaonline.com and the Central Alberta online app.
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0: More music, more memories. It is Sunny 94, Wednesday afternoon. Adam Hamilton along with you. Big congratulations to our Sunny Cup winners for this year, with the Carolina Hurricanes getting it done for Adrenaline Motors in Red Deer. Tyson and his crew happy to receive the Sunny Cup yesterday. Tank Montana dropped it off for them yesterday, and you can find the video on our Sunny 94 Facebook page for that. They are super excited to get to keep the Sunny Cup until next year, and we're looking forward to that coming around. The 21st edition of the Sunny Cup coming your way next April. And a big thank you again to this year's sponsors, especially Boston Pizza in Pinoca and Lacombe, providing pizza for a year for Kathy Adrian's as a part of this year's Sunny Cup. We're looking forward to doing it all again next year.
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12: A mix of sun and cloud for this afternoon. The odd shower as we head into the evening with a risk of a thunderstorm. It's still smoky and a high of 28. Clearing off late this evening with a low of 12. Mainly sunny for tomorrow, a high of 29. Sunshine as well for Friday, Saturday, and Sunday with highs of 29, 28, and 24. Get your latest weather forecast by streaming the Windowmasters Red Deer online player at centralalbertaonline.com and the Central Alberta online app.
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And after 4 on Friday, we'll give away a $25 gift card for Hazard County Bar and Grill in Sylvan Lake. Alanis Morissette on the way. First, here's Tom Petty, and Don't Do Me Like That. It's Sunny 94.

0: It's the music you grew up with. It's Sunny 94. It's Wednesday afternoon. My name is Adam Hamilton. Hope you're having a great day today. 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
13: A mix of sun and cloud for this afternoon. The odd shower as we head into the evening with a risk of a thunderstorm. It's still smoky and a high of 28. Clearing off late this evening with a low of 12. Mainly sunny for

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2: Partly cloudy tonight with a chance of showers, risk of a thunderstorm and a low of 12. 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New findings show that two EF2 tornadoes struck near Rocky Mountain House on Saturday evening. The Northern Tornadoes Projects says both tornadoes packed estimated winds of 190 kilometers an hour, leaving a trail of damage to homes, garages, and trees. The tornadoes traveled more than 18 kilometers combined, and despite the destruction, no injuries were reported, though two animals were hurt. In Ponoka, RCMP are investigating after a 62-year-old man drowned at Centennial Pond. Emergency crews were called Thursday evening after receiving reports of a person in distress in the water. Despite an immediate search, crews recovered his body the following morning. The victim has been identified as a resident of Ponoka. Meanwhile, the Lacombe Pro Bull Riding event bucks back into the city this Saturday. The PBR Canada-sanctioned competition brings some of the country's best bull riders and bucking bulls to the Lacombe Ag Grounds, with live country music from Cole Malone following the action. Organizers are encouraging fans to buy tickets in advance for what's expected to be another packed event. And the 5th annual Soapbox Derby is returning to Stettler Fest on August 8th. Children ages 6 to 12 will race soapbox cars down Main Street, and this year's organizers are adding a new open class for ages 13 and above. Crystal Schuckberg is the volunteer coordinator with BGC Stettler Heartline Youth Center and tells us how kids can participate.
3: If they have never done it before, they can build a car, or we have cars here that they can sign their child up to use.
2: Registration is $25 and closes on Monday, with vehicle inspections set for July 30th. And happening in the community, Lacombe's Missioner House Museum has a walking tour starting at 4 p.m., and Lacombe County has nominations open for their 2026 Farm Family of the Year Award. In headlines, Canadian government officials will no longer be celebrating the opening of the Gordie Howe International Bridge with American representatives

0: after President Trump threatened steep new tariffs on Canada. Meanwhile, Manitoba Premier Wab Kinew is open to a west-east pipeline being pitched by both the Alberta and Ontario premiers. And the tear down at Tumbler Ridge Secondary School in BC has started, where a mass shooting happened earlier this year. News on the go. Download the Central Alberta online app.
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2: Taking a look at sports, the Toronto Blue Jays dropped another game last night to the Tampa Bay Rays, this time by a score of 12-2. That four-game series will continue tonight with game number 3 in Toronto. The Jays have lost 6 of their last 7. They will hit the road on Friday to start a 3-game series with the Boston Red Sox. In local baseball, the Sylvan Lake Gulls picked up a win last night against the Fort McMurray Giants, defeating them by a score of 8-6. They'll play them again tonight. Next game at home for the Gulls is this Friday, when they'll start a 6-game homestand, beginning with the Regina Red Sox. Over to the CFL, week number 8 gets underway tomorrow with Edmonton in Saskatchewan. Calgary is in Winnipeg on Friday. Saturday has Toronto in BC, and Hamilton is in Montreal on Sunday. And finally, in local football, the Central Alberta Buccaneers wrap up their regular season this Saturday at Setters Place at Great Chief Park in Red Deer with a matchup against the Peace Country Cowboys. The Bucs need a win to have a chance at the playoffs. That's a look at sports, local sports at our website, centralalbertaonline.com, and the Central Alberta Online app. We'll check your weather forecast next.
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1: Skies will clear overnight tonight with a low of 12, mainly sunny for tomorrow and a high of 29. Sunshine right through until Sunday, a high of 29 Friday, 28 on Saturday, and 24 for Sunday. Get your latest weather forecast by streaming the Windowmasters Red Deer online player at centralalbertaonline.com and the Central Alberta online app.
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0: 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It is going to be the musical stylings of Juke tonight. 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
1: Skies will clear overnight tonight with a low of 12, mainly sunny for tomorrow and a high of 29. Sunshine right through until Sunday, a high of 29 Friday, 28 on Saturday, and 24 for Sunday. 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

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We'll play the winner after 5. As we roll along with Frozen Ghost on the way, first here's Little River Band and Lonesome Loser. It's Sunny 94. Have you

0: comes and goes, and round and round. It is Sunny 94. It is your ride home for Longhorn Industrial and Safety Supplies. Something you might want to check out this weekend. It's Lacombe Bull Riding going on at the Lacombe and District Ag Society grounds. This goes on Saturday evening at 7 o'clock. It's sure to be a great time, as always, and entertainment afterwards, courtesy of country singer, good buddy of mine, too, Cole Malone, is going to be taking the stage at 9:30. It's going to be an awesome time. Doors open at 5 and the show starts at 7. It's Lacombe Bull Riding. It's a Bull Riders of Canada sanctioned event. 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
3: Skies will clear overnight tonight with a low of 12, mainly sunny for tomorrow and a high of 29. Sunshine right through until Sunday, a high of 29 Friday, 28 on Saturday, and 24 for Sunday. 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

0: 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As we head to 5 o'clock, we got your AgriFlash update in a moment. News with Josiah at 5 and the winner of Sims Furniture, rock or recline for today. Are we going to rock with Boston or recline with Gordon Lightfoot? We'll find out after 5.
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2: Various seed companies have crop plots this week at Ag in Motion, showcasing new varieties to farmers. Todd Hira is CCAN's Western Business Manager. He spoke with us about the barley varieties at their test plot at the show, both malting and feed.
3: Our lead malting varieties are products like CDC Churchill and CDC Fraser. Both of them are moving up in the acceptance and are great improvements over a variety like CDC Copeland, so a really nice step forward there. And then we have a number of really strong performing feed varieties. So everybody's familiar with CDC Austinson. We have relatively new CDC Durango, which is available for, this is its second year in the marketplace. And we have a new one coming called CDC Dillinger, which performs well under drier conditions.
2: At Ag in Motion, CCAN has a 1-acre plot featuring over 60 varieties of wheat, oats, barley, flax, lentils, and peas. Ag in Motion continues today and tomorrow near Langham, Saskatchewan. 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
1: 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From the Central Alberta Online Newsroom, a Sunny 94 news update with Metal Dog Machines in Rocky Mountain House. 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
2: Partly cloudy tonight with a chance of showers, risk of a thunderstorm and a low of 12. I'm Josiah Navratil with your local news, streaming now through the Central Alberta Online app. A report from the Northern Tornadoes Project has confirmed that two EF2 tornadoes touched down near Rocky Mountain House on Saturday evening. Both reached estimated peak wind speeds of 190 kilometers an hour, damaging homes, vehicles, and hundreds of trees. The first tornado traveled more than 7 kilometers, while the second tracked 10.6 kilometers. No people were injured, although two animals were hurt. In Ponoka, a 62-year-old man has died after going underwater at Centennial Pond. RCMP say officers, firefighters, and EMS responded immediately to the scene on Thursday night after reports of a man calling for help. Witnesses say he disappeared beneath the water and did not resurface. Search crews recovered his body on Friday morning. Meanwhile, some of Canada's top bull riders are coming to Lacombe this Saturday for the 6th annual Lacombe Pro Bull Riding event at the Ag Grounds. The PBR Canada sanctioned competition features professional riders taking on top bucking bulls, followed by a 9:30 p.m. performance from country artist Cole Malone. Organizers are expecting another sold-out crowd. Sticking in the city, a new seasonal exhibit is open at the Lacombe Museum. The Lacombe Through the Years exhibit will feature a historical timeline alongside information on local attractions, museums, and tourism sites. Museum curator Brittany Carrick says the exhibit will run all summer and aims to connect local history with tourism.
3: I hope that people come and check it out. It's a little bit different than what we've been doing lately, so I think that everyone will be interested.
2: The exhibit runs until September 10th. And happening in the community, tonight, Innisfail Town Council is hosting an open house at the Innisfail Library Learning Center from 5:30 to 7:30. And Lacombe County has nominations open for their 2026 Farm Family of the Year. In other news, Canadian government officials will no longer be celebrating the opening of the Gordie Howe International Bridge with American representatives after President Trump threatened steep new tariffs for Canada. Meanwhile, First Nations chiefs are calling for a public inquiry into the Ontario government's wildfire response. And a series of 13 new graphic images are being required to be printed on cigarette packages across Canada come August 1st by Health Canada. Stream us anytime and anywhere. 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
4: Taking a look at sports, the Toronto Blue Jays dropped another game last night to the Tampa Bay Rays, this time by a score of 12-2. That four-game series will continue tonight with game number 3 in Toronto. The Jays have lost 6 of their last 7. They will hit the road on Friday to start a 3-game series with the Boston Red Sox. In local baseball, the Sylvan Lake Gulls picked up a win last night against the Fort McMurray Giants, defeating them by a score of 8-6. They'll play them again tonight. Next game at home for the Gulls is this Friday, when they'll start a 6-game homestand, beginning with the Regina Red Sox. Over to the CFL, week number 8 gets underway tomorrow with Edmonton in Saskatchewan. Calgary is in Winnipeg on Friday. Saturday has Toronto in BC, and Hamilton is in Montreal on Sunday. And finally, in local football, the Central Alberta Buccaneers wrap up their regular season this Saturday at Setters Place at Great Chief Park in Red Deer with a matchup against the Peace Country Cowboys. The Bucs need a win to have a chance at the playoffs. That's a look at sports, local sports at our website, Central Alberta.

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0: Skies will clear overnight tonight with a low of 12, mainly sunny for tomorrow and a high of 29. Sunshine right through until Sunday, a high of 29 Friday, 28 on Saturday, and 24 for Sunday. 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

the same name. That album was actually going to be titled Arrival, but they changed it when they realized ABBA had already released an album with the title Arrival. It's Don't Look Back from Boston. It is your rock song for this afternoon for Sims Furniture Rocker Recline. I'll have another pair of songs for you to choose from tomorrow afternoon as we roll along. Nickelback on the way. First, here's CCR and Down on the Corner. It's Sunny 94.

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0: More music, more memories. It is Sunny 94. Good afternoon. My name is Adam Hamilton. Happy to have you with me on this Wednesday afternoon, halfway through the week. It's time for your question of the day for today. Your chance at a $25 gift card for Mr. Mike's Steakhouse Casual in Sylvan Lake. Today's question is this. Have you ever been to Victoria? Yes, I have. I've spent a little bit of time there. Only one true visit to Victoria. It was the first time I went to Vancouver Island, probably about 10 or 15 years ago. I am actually flying into Victoria this fall as we make our way to meet our new grandson who lives with his mom and dad and his big brother in Ladysmith, BC. So we'll be flying down there and then driving up to Ladysmith. But as far as touring around Victoria, I really have only toured Victoria once, but have been there a few times flying in. How about you? Have you ever been to Victoria? Let us know on our Lacombe Ford Talk and Text line at 403-782-4413 or on our Sunny 94 Facebook page, and you could be the winner of a $25 gift card for Mr. Mike's Steakhouse Casual in Sylvan Lake.
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7: Skies will clear overnight tonight with a low of 12, mainly sunny for tomorrow and a high of 29. Sunshine right through until Sunday, a high of 29 Friday, 28 on Saturday, and 24 for Sunday. Get your latest weather forecast by streaming the Windowmasters Red Deer online player at centralalbertaonline.com and the Central Alberta online app.
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First Year's Nazareth and Love Hurts. It's sunny.

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5: Skies will clear overnight tonight with a low of 12, mainly sunny for tomorrow and a high of 29. Sunshine right through until Sunday, a high of 29 Friday, 28 on Saturday, and 24 for Sunday. 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

0: Wrapping things up for me for this afternoon, it's Corey Hart, and it ain't enough. It's Sunny 94, and your ride home for Longhorn Industrial and Safety Supplies. Thanks for spending another afternoon with me. My name is Adam Hamilton. I'll be back with you again on Tuesday as I'm taking a few days away with family. So hope you have a great rest of your week, and we'll talk to you again on Tuesday. Stay tuned for After Dark with S&M Diesel. 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Coming up, take care, everybody.
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